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1: 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This Thursday, we're looking at fog before 8 a.m., then sunny skies, a high near 76, and winds up to 8 miles per hour. Tonight, we can expect mostly clear skies, a low of 56, and winds up to 6 miles per hour. And then tomorrow, Friday, we'll see partly sunny skies, a high of 80, and calm wind. Thanks for tuning in. This is your True Oldies weather on FM 92.7.
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0: keeping the music alive. It is the True Oldies Channel. I'm Scott, checking out the rock and roll calendar for today's date, July 23rd. Here is what happened on this day in music history. It was 1968 when the Jackson 5 auditioned for Motown doing a James Brown song. And speaking of James Brown, one year later, on July 23rd, 1969, the city of Los Angeles named it James Brown Day.
1: Papa's got a brand new bag.
0: In the True Oldies birthday book, British singer David Essex was born. So was Louisiana's own Tony Joe White.
2: Oak salad, Annie. The gator's got your granny.
1: One, two, three.
0: And one of my favorite drummers in rock and roll history, happy birthday to Dino Danelli of the Rascals. And on July 23rd, 1989, in Dallas, Texas, Ringo Starr's All-Star Band gave their first concert, and playing keyboards on that tour, the late Billy Preston. Playing and singing now on the TOC.

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0: 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We play them all in no particular order all night long. 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You're on the True Oldies Channel.
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1: 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This Thursday, we're looking at fog before 8 a.m., then sunny skies, a high near 76, and winds up to 8 miles per hour. Tonight, we can expect mostly clear skies, a low of 56, and winds up to 6 miles per hour. And then tomorrow, Friday, we'll see partly sunny skies, a high of 80, and calm wind. Thanks for tuning in. 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
1: 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This Thursday, we're looking at fog before 8 a.m., then sunny skies, a high near 76, and winds up to 8 miles per hour. Tonight, we can expect mostly clear skies, a low of 56, and winds up to 6 miles per hour. And then tomorrow, Friday, we'll see partly sunny skies, a high of 80, and calm wind. Thanks for tuning in. This is your True Oldies weather on FM 92.7.
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1: 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This Thursday, we're looking at fog before 8 a.m., then sunny skies, high near 76, and winds up to 8 miles per hour. Tonight, we can expect mostly clear skies, a low of 56, and winds up to 6 miles per hour. And then tomorrow, Friday, we'll see partly sunny skies, a high of 80, and calm wind. Thanks for tuning in. This is your true oldies weather on FM 92.7.
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1: 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Tonight, we can expect mostly clear skies, a low of 56 and winds up to 6 miles per hour. And then tomorrow, Friday, we'll see partly sunny skies, a high of 80 and calm wind. Thanks for tuning in. 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
1: 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Tonight, we can expect mostly clear skies, a low of 56 and winds up to 6 miles per hour. And then tomorrow, Friday, we'll see partly sunny skies, a high of 80 and calm wind. Thanks for tuning in. 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
1: 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Tonight, we can expect mostly clear skies, a low of 56 and winds up to 6 miles per hour. And then tomorrow, Friday, we'll see partly sunny skies, a high of 80 and calm wind. 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
1: 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Tonight, we can expect mostly clear skies, a low of 56 and winds up to 6 miles per hour. And then tomorrow, Friday, we'll see partly sunny skies, a high of 80 and calm wind. Thanks for tuning in. 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
1: 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Tonight, we can expect mostly clear skies, a low of 56, and winds up to 6 miles per hour. And then tomorrow, Friday, we'll see partly sunny skies, a high of 80, and calm wind. 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
1: 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Tonight, we can expect mostly clear skies, a low of 56 and winds up to 6 miles per hour. And then tomorrow, Friday, we'll see partly sunny skies, a high of 80 and calm wind. 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
1: 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Tonight, we can expect mostly clear skies, a low of 56 and winds up to 6 miles per hour. And then tomorrow, Friday, we'll see partly sunny skies, a high of 80 and calm wind. 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
1: 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Tonight, we can expect mostly clear skies, a low of 56, and winds up to 6 miles per hour. And then tomorrow, Friday, we'll see partly sunny skies, a high of 80, and calm wind. 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
1: 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Tonight, we can expect mostly clear skies, a low of 56 and winds up to 6 miles per hour. And then tomorrow Friday, we'll see partly sunny skies, a high of 80 and calm wind. Thanks for tuning in. This is your True Oldies weather on FM 92.7.
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1: 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Tonight, we can expect mostly clear skies, a low of 56 and winds up to 6 miles per hour. And then tomorrow Friday, we'll see partly sunny skies, a high of 80 and calm wind. Thanks for tuning in. 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
1: 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Tonight, we can expect mostly clear skies, a low of 56 and winds up to 6 miles per hour. And then tomorrow Friday, we'll see partly sunny skies, a high of 80 and calm wind. Thanks for tuning in. This is your True Oldies weather on FM 92.7.
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1: July 24th.
0: Here's what happened on this day in music history. A big riot broke out at a Rolling Stones concert in Blackpool, England on this day, and the group was banned from ever playing there again. They finally returned to that town 44 years later in 2008. On July 24th, 1987, a new movie about the life of a 17-year-old rocker named Richie Valens at the theaters. Lou Diamond Phillips played the lead in La Bamba. Back in 1995, a three-night tribute to Frank Sinatra began at Carnegie Hall in New York. He turned 80 a little later that year. And the movie based on the Beatles' Sgt. Pepper's Lonely Hearts Club Band came out in 1978. The four leads were played by Peter Frampton and this trio, talking about the Bee Gees, playing now on the TOC.

0: You're on the True Oldies channel, the very popular radio station that's trying to keep the music alive. One great song right after another.
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1: 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Tonight, we can expect a 20% chance of showers and thunder, mostly cloudy skies, and a low of 62. And then tomorrow, Saturday, we're looking at a 20% chance of showers, mostly sunny skies, a high of 80, and winds up to 5 miles per hour. 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
1: 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On this Monday, let's talk about Elon Musk, the richest man in the world, technical genius, controversial guy, now that he has allied himself with President Trump. That has cost Mr. Musk. A lot of people who do not like Mr. Trump have turned on Elon with a vengeance. They are not buying his cars. They are running him down. And even the extremists are attacking Tesla situations. That obviously is wrong, unacceptable, and we expect the FBI to deal with it very aggressively. Now, I spoke with Mr. Musk for the first time a week ago today. I had met him very briefly, but never had a conversation with him. And we spoke for about 20 minutes about presenting Doge facts. So I am a trained journalist. I present facts to you on the radio, and I do a television broadcast and no spin news every night. I know how to present. So I said, take the emotion out of it. And Elon Musk asked me about this. I didn't volunteer it. I said, when you talk to the folks, tell them what you have and how you got it. Facts, facts, facts. Don't inject politics into this. We need watchdogs to expose federal spending fraud. And that's your job. I hope Mr. Musk takes my advice. Back in a moment.
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3: 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This Friday, we'll see partly sunny skies, a high of 79, and calm wind. Tonight, we can expect a 20% chance of showers and thunder, mostly cloudy skies, and a low of 62. And then tomorrow, Saturday, we're looking at a 20% chance of showers, mostly sunny skies, a high of 80, and winds up to 5 miles per hour. 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

0: Bling, bang, boom. You got the True Oldies channel, and it's a Thank God It's Friday spectacular. So let's get it going with that early morning sing-along song. Ready? Go.
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1: Scott's on the radio trying to get the True Oldies Time Machine to come up with a special order. The question is,
2: what were the five biggest hits with the word ain't in the title?
1: It's an English teacher's nightmare, but we're ready to go with the True Oldies Time Machine. Coming in at number five on the special countdown was a hit by The Temptations in 1966, a million seller called Ain't Too Proud to Beg. And at number four, Marvin Gaye and Tammy Terrell singing Ain't Nothing Like the Real Thing. Coming in at number three on our list of the five biggest hits with the word ain't in the title, it's the first big hit for Bill Withers. Remember, Ain't No Sunshine?
3: Ain't no sunshine when she's gone.
1: And the second biggest ain't single on our countdown goes back to 1955. Fats Domino and Pat Boone both hit the top 10 with Ain't That a Shame.
4: Ain't that a shame? My chills feel like rain.
1: And the number one hit of the rock and roll era with the word ain't in the title was originally on the charts by Marvin Gaye and Tammy Terrell in 1967. 3 years later, it hit the top of the charts by Diana Ross. This is Ain't No Mountain High Enough on the True Oldies Channel.

0: when the Riviera's in California sun on the True Oldies Channel. It's the Friday Big Show, the 24th day of July. Happy birthday to all the Leos who are celebrating this weekend. Now, Todd, are you ready for the Big Show? I mean, this is going to be a spectacular day for the True Oldies Channel. I want to make sure you are situated, comfortable, and ready to rock it.
1: Scott, I am caffeinated. I am ready to go. Let's bring it.
0: All right, so coming up, we got Jay and the Techniques with that hit they had. Apples, peaches, pumpkin pie. Plus, we got some Elton John and a great song called Tobacco Road. Thank God it's Friday, and it's the Big Show.
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1: 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It's the Big Show on the radio, and the thank God it's Friday Spectacular. Let's go with this one. It's another sing-along song called Walk Right In and Sit Right Down.

0: Baby, let your mind roll on. I love that song. Can you sing along with it? Oh, too late. It's over. Shannon on the radio, you got a request this morning. You got to get it to me. 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
1: 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This Friday, we'll see partly sunny skies, a high of 79, and calm wind. Tonight, we can expect a 20% chance of showers and thunder, mostly cloudy skies, and a low of 62. And then tomorrow, Saturday, we're looking at a 20% chance of showers, mostly sunny skies, a high of 80, and winds up to 5 miles per hour. Thanks for tuning in. 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

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Remember this song? 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

playing a bunch of songs in a row. That's what we do because it's the TOC and the Thank God It's Friday Big Show. Coming up, we got the Beatles, Hello, Goodbye, and Check It Out. 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
1: 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This Friday, we'll see partly sunny skies, a high of 79, and calm wind. Tonight, we can expect a 20% chance of showers and thunder, mostly cloudy skies, and a low of 62. And then tomorrow, Saturday, we're looking at a 20% chance of showers, mostly sunny skies, a high of 80, and winds up to 5 miles per hour. Thanks for tuning in. This is your True Oldies weather on FM 92.7.
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0: You got the Righteous Brothers on the fun, loving, true oldie channel. Yeah, it is the Friday Big Show, so let's get going with our early morning sing-along song.
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1: July 24th.
0: Here's what happened on this day in music history. A big riot broke out at a Rolling Stones concert in Blackpool, England on this day, and the group was banned from ever playing there again. They finally returned to that town 44 years later in 2008. On July 24th, 1987, a new movie about the life of a 17-year-old rocker named Richie Valens hit the theaters. Lou Diamond Phillips played the lead in La Bamba. Back in 1995, a three-night tribute to Frank Sinatra began at Carnegie Hall in New York. He turned 80 a little later that year. And the movie based on the Beatles' Sgt. Pepper's Lonely Hearts Club Band came out in 1978. The four leads were played by Peter Frampton and this trio, talking about the Bee Gees, playing now on the TOC.

Nothing like a great Elvis love song. Can't help falling in love on the True Oldies channel. Got the Bee Gees in there before that. Nights on Broadway. And in case you weren't listening this week, we are paying tribute to the very first Beatles album on Capitol Records, 1964, when it first hit the streets. And it had 12 great tracks on it, including this one called I Wanna Be Your Man.

0: Inside Two, Cut Five, Meet the Beatles on the True Oldies channel. Yep, we're reviewing the project that started Beatlemania in America, the album Meet the Beatles. More coming up on the Friday Free For All.
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0: Turn it up, feel good. You got the Friday Big Show. Shannon on the radio with Todd, about ready to count down all the fabulous celebrities today who are celebrating birthdays. What's going on, my friend?
1: All right, Scott. Bindi Irwin, the Crocodile Hunter's daughter, is 28. Anna Paquin from the X-Men films is 44. J-Lo is 57. Barry Bonds, former MLB star, 62. Country star Pam Till is 69. Wonder Woman Linda Carter, 75. And happy birthday to Michael Richards. Kramer from Seinfeld, he's 77.
0: And in case you didn't know, today is National Tequila Day. Happy Tequila Day from all of us here at the TOC. Just don't overdo it, please.
2: 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This Friday, we'll see partly sunny skies, a high of 79, and calm wind. Tonight, we can expect a 20% chance of showers and thunder, mostly cloudy skies, and a low of 62. And then tomorrow, Saturday, we're looking at a 20% chance of showers, mostly sunny skies, a high of 80, and winds up to 5 miles per hour. 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

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But this track comes from another album. It's the soundtrack for the movie American Graffiti that was so popular all across the country. Now, this was a double album set. I'm going to side two, track number 8. It's the Book of Love.

0: I wonder who the hell wrote the Book of Love, a great song by the Monotones from the soundtrack of the movie American Graffiti. All right, coming up next, one of my favorite songs by the Guess Who. Well, it was the group called the Guess Who, but the regular guys were not in the group yet. This is that song called Shaking All Over, right around the corner on The Big Show.
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1: 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This Friday, we'll see partly sunny skies, a high of 79, and calm wind. Tonight, we can expect a 20% chance of showers and thunder, mostly cloudy skies, and a low of 62. And then tomorrow, Saturday, we're looking at a 20% chance of showers, mostly sunny skies, a high of 80, and winds up to 5 miles per hour. Thanks for tuning in. 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

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Thank God it's Friday, and you're locked in on the True Oldies Channel, playing the Beatles, doing an old Chuck Berry song that I dearly love called Rock and Roll Music.

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1: Scott's on the radio trying to get the True Oldies Time Machine to come up with a special order. The question is,
2: what were the five biggest hits with the word ain't in the title?
1: It's an English teacher's nightmare, but we're ready to go with the True Oldies Time Machine. Coming in at number five on the special countdown was a hit by The Temptations in 1966, a million seller called Ain't Too Proud to Beg. And at number four, Marvin Gaye and Tammy Terrell singing Ain't Nothing Like the Real Thing. Coming in at number three on our list of the five biggest hits with the word ain't in the title, it's the first big hit for Bill Withers. Remember, Ain't No Sunshine?
3: Ain't no sunshine when she's gone.
1: And the second biggest ain't single on our countdown goes back to 1955. Fats Domino and Pat Boone both hit the top 10 with Ain't That a Shame.
3: My tears feel like rain.
1: And the number one hit of the rock and roll era with the word ain't in the title was originally on the charts by Marvin Gaye and Tammy Terrell in 1967. 3 years later, it hit the top of the charts by Diana Ross. This is Ain't No Mountain High Enough on the True Oldies Channel.

0: Just a great instrumental from Booker T and the MGs, and you heard it right here on the True Oldies Channel with Shannon on the radio from our goofy but true reports. We got an armed robber who held up a string of bars in Croatia, but he was arrested after he returned to one of the bars to have a drink. Why would you do that? Now, there is a DA. No doubt about it. Our DA of the day from Croatia. It's the TOC.
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0: 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Todd, are you ready for the blast off?
1: Oh, yeah.
0: Is everything in line? Got the songs ready to go and so forth?
1: It's ready to go. All you have to do is hit that button.
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0: What all I need is a couple days off. Here comes Huey Lewis.
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0: Lewis and the News. All I need is a couple days off, and you are locked in on the Friday Free For All. 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
1: 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This Friday, we'll see partly sunny skies, a high of 79, and calm wind. Tonight, we can expect a 20% chance of showers and thunder, mostly cloudy skies, and a low of 62. And then tomorrow, Saturday, we're looking at a 20% chance of showers, mostly sunny skies, a high of 80, and winds up to 5 miles per hour. Thanks for tuning in. 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

playing the songs you forgot you love. It's the True Oldies Channel with the Wee Five, and you are on my mind. Shannon on the radio, we got a request from Belinda. She wants to hear Forgotten 45 by a group called the Exciters. Maybe you remember. Tell him.

0: 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It's the True Oldies Channel. Big shout out to Stanley Akowicz. 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

0: 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This Friday, we'll see partly sunny skies, a high of 79, and calm wind. Tonight, we can expect a 20% chance of showers and thunder, mostly cloudy skies, and a low of 62. And then tomorrow, Saturday, we're looking at a 20% chance of showers, mostly sunny skies, a high of 80, and winds up to 5 miles per hour. Thanks for tuning in. 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

0: Now, that's definitely one of those sing-along songs. That is Delilah, Mr. Tom Jones, in the mailbag today. I got to do a shout-out to Ian Jarrett, listening to us in London, England. I really enjoy your True Oldies channel. I listen to it all the time. I found it a few weeks ago. Keep on rocking. Thank you, Ian. And I got a note from Jeffrey Wolf. He said, what is that tune that you start your show off with first thing in the morning? Some sort of song to wake up to. Thank you, Jeffrey. Well, we really have a couple. I don't know which one you're talking about. Todd, let's give him It's a Good Day. Are you ready? Here we go, Jeffrey.
1: Oh, it's a good day. Singing the song, and it's a good day.

0: cruising through the greatest hits of rock and roll, pop and soul, celebrating the weekend already, even though it's only Friday. Jim Croce in there, you don't mess around with Jim. And the Beach Boys doing California Girls. Now, in case you have not heard, the Beach Boys have suspended their tour. At least 30 dates have been canceled over the next couple of months. Now, if you happen to be a regular listener, you know that I mentioned that a couple of times in the past few weeks because I saw videos of Mike Love standing on stage like he didn't know where he was. It was sad. He tried to sing and he couldn't. It was pretty obvious he was not going to be able to continue. I have no clue what's going on. It looked like he was dealing with at least something like Alzheimer's. And his voice was gone. He was trying to sing and he couldn't. And I'm sure some of the people who had booked the band for the next few months saw that and said, uh-oh, we got a problem. I don't know if it's temporary or he's sick or what, but it's a bad situation, I can tell you that. Well, good luck to Mike and the Beach Boys. And to be honest with you, I don't know what's going to happen from here on out. It's the True Oldies Channel.
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while playing the Beatles and got to get you into my life on the True Oldies channel. And of course, you know, we are celebrating the first album ever put out by the Beatles on Capitol Records from the year 1964. Let's go to side one, cut six, All My Lovin'.

0: and John, Paul, George, and Ringo, and the album that started Beatlemania in America, Meet the Beatles, coming up more of the greatest hits of the 60s and 70s on the Thank God It's Friday Big Show.
1: 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This Friday, we'll see partly sunny skies, a high of 79, and calm wind. Tonight, we can expect a 20% chance of showers and thunder, mostly cloudy skies, and a low of 62. And then tomorrow, Saturday, we're looking at a 20% chance of showers, mostly sunny skies, a high of 80, and winds up to 5 miles per hour. Thanks for tuning in. 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

You have found the frequency for the Friday free-for-all. It's Shannon on the radio, Todd riding shotgun, and a big shout-out to Bobby Mancuso from Old Forge, Pennsylvania. He says, I used to listen to you on PLJ in New York and then CBS FM in New York, and now I found you on 93.2 FM HD3. I guess there's no way I can hide from Mr. Mancuso. He wants to hear a Friday song by the great Jimmy Buffett, singing Fins on the Left and Fins on the Right.

0: I got to tell you something. When I play a Jimmy Buffett song on the air, it's tough for me not to tear up because he was such a special person. Always wonderful, always kind to everybody around him. And I tell you what, he left us with so many great songs that we could play on the radio. You just heard one of them. Fins on the left and fins on the right. Thank you, Bobby Mancuso from Pennsylvania. It's the True Oldies Channel.
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1: 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This Friday, we'll see partly sunny skies, a high of 79, and a calm wind. Tonight, we can expect a 20% chance of showers and thunder, mostly cloudy skies, and a low of 62. And then tomorrow, Saturday, we're looking at a 20% chance of showers, mostly sunny skies, a high of 80, and winds up to 5 miles per hour. Thanks for tuning in. 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
1: July 24th.
0: Here's what happened on this day in music history. A big riot broke out at a Rolling Stones concert in Blackpool, England on this day, and the group was banned from ever playing there again. They finally returned to that town 44 years later in 2008. On July 24th, 1987, a new movie about the life of a 17-year-old rocker named Richie Valens at the theaters. Lou Diamond Phillips played the lead in La Bamba. Back in 1995, a three-night tribute to Frank Sinatra began at Carnegie Hall in New York. He turned 80 a little later that year. And the movie based on the Beatles' Sgt. Pepper's Lonely Hearts Club Band came out in 1978. The four leads were played by Peter Frampton and this trio, talking about the Bee Gees, playing now on the TOC.

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0: You got the big show on the radio. Scott pulling out another one of my favorites. This is requested by nobody but me. That's it. The Righteous Brothers from the early days when they were only popular on the west coast of the U.S., up and down California, maybe in Oregon, Washington. This is one of the songs that Bill Medley wrote and produced. It's all about a girl they called Little Latin.

0: think that I don't know that many people listening to the radio today on the True Oldies channel have never heard that song before, but it's so good, I played it anyway. Little Latin Looby Lou, it's the Righteous Brothers from the early days. Coming up next, Flying the Family Stone and a Forgotten 45 by a band called Ace. Remember that one, Todd?
1: Yeah, you talk about How Long?
0: That's the one I'm talking about. It's next on the TOC.
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0: Turn it up, feel good. You got the Boogity Boogity Big Show on the air everywhere. Big shout out to Frank Dunn. He's tuned in Hingham, Massachusetts. He listens to us on WMEX. He wants to hear this song by Chubby Checker. It's the Boogity Boogity song.
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1: 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This Friday, we'll see partly sunny skies, a high of 79, and a calm wind. Tonight, we can expect a 20% chance of showers and thunder, mostly cloudy skies, and a low of 62. And then tomorrow, Saturday, we're looking at a 20% chance of showers, mostly sunny skies, a high of 80, and winds up to 5 miles per hour. Thanks for tuning in. 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

0: playing a little Steely Dan on your fun-loving Friday Big Show. Checking the mailbag yesterday on the Big Show, we were doing a little thing called Horrible First Dates. Well, Carol Senda was listening. She decided to send us the story of her first date with this guy. He says this guy, for our first date, actually took me to his friend's house, and they proceeded to snort cocaine in front of me. I said, get me home right now. Way to go, Carol. Oh, yeah, the Koch brothers in there. Got a note from Bruce Nathan from New York City. Heard us play Flush the Format the other day with Solomon Burke. Cry to me. He said, did you know that was in the movie Dirty Dancing? Yes, I did. Oh, at least I used to know that, but I forgot about it. And a big shout out to Andre Roca listening to us in Corpus Christi. Thanks for the wide variety of songs you play. And of course, Vivian Cramp heard her request the other day when we played Taxi by Harry Chapin. She says, I almost crashed my Tesla when I heard you say my name on Flush the Format. And we'll have another incredible, shocking song coming up when we do Flush the Format right around 12:30.
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2: 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This Friday, we'll see partly sunny skies, a high of 79, and calm wind. Tonight, we can expect a 20% chance of showers and thunder, mostly cloudy skies, and a low of 62. And then tomorrow, Saturday, we're looking at a 20% chance of showers, mostly sunny skies, a high of 80, and winds up to 5 miles per hour. Thanks for tuning in. 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

Thank God it's Friday and you're cranking the True Oldies Channel, playing one awesome song right after another.

0: It's a feel-good Friday, and you're locked in on the True Oldies Channel. Shannon on the radio from our knuckleheads in the news department. How about this guy? His name is David Rush. He just broke into the Guinness Book of World Records. He's from Idaho. He's got the record for balancing, toilet paper rolls on his head. Now, originally, back in 2021, he put 101 toilet paper rolls on his head. And after somebody came along and took his record with 152 rolls of TP, he rushed back to reclaim it. This time, he balanced 195 rolls of toilet paper up on his head for 30 seconds. Crazy. That was just certified by Guinness, and he did it.
1: We can make him DA of the day.
0: No, I don't think we can make him the DA of the day, but if we had a picture of him, I'm sure we would want to. It's the True Oldies Channel. I never balanced one roll of toilet paper on my head in my life. Coming up, we got the Cool Jerks on your Friday Big Show.
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give me a little bit of bass with those 88s.

Turn it up, feel good. You got the Bucket Hams out of Chicago on the Friday free-for-all. That is mercy, mercy, mercy. I got a note from Susan again. She listens to us in Trinity, Florida at her office. She's a billing specialist. And she says, hey, I had a blast in the past last night when my ex-lover from Alaska called me out of the blue after 12 years. That's amazing. 12 years and all of a sudden he's got the urge to talk to you. The reason I mention it is when I lived there, I had a Cadillac and he put a Grateful Dead sticker on my Cadillac. And you played that Don Henley song the other day. She says, I got a request. How about Rod Stewart and You Wear It Well? All right, Susan, with the Grateful Dead sticker on the back of the Cadillac, here's your Hot Rod song, You Wear It Well.

0: You got the Friday free-for-all going on. 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
2: 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This Friday, we'll see partly sunny skies, a high of 79, and calm wind. Tonight, we can expect a 20% chance of showers and thunder, mostly cloudy skies, and a low of 62. And then tomorrow, Saturday, we're looking at a 20% chance of showers, mostly sunny skies, a high of 80, and winds up to 5 miles per hour. 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

0: You got a Fleetwood Mac attack on the Friday Big Show. Shannon on the radio, that is Dreams. Right before that, you had the Monkey Time. And before that, it was the Beach Boys doing Help Me Rhonda. In case you have not heard, Mike Love has decided to take some time off. So the Beach Boys have canceled like 30 shows. They're all done until mid-September, I think. And I don't know if Mike's sick or he's just worn out or I don't know. But I wish him the very best and I hope they get back on the road. It's the True Oldies Channel.
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1: 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This Friday, we'll see partly sunny skies, a high of 79, and calm wind. Tonight, we can expect a 20% chance of showers and thunder, mostly cloudy skies, and a low of 62. And then tomorrow, Saturday, we're looking at a 20% chance of showers, mostly sunny skies, a high of 80, and winds up to 5 miles per hour. 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

You're locked in on the True Oldies Channel. It's the Friday free-for-all with the Beatles. Another track from Meet the Beatles as we celebrate the legendary 1964 album, Side One, Cut One. The song that started it all, I Wanna Hold Your Hand.

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1: Scott's on the radio trying to get the True Oldies Time Machine to come up with a special order. The question is,
2: what were the five biggest hits with the word ain't in the title?
1: It's an English teacher's nightmare, but we're ready to go with the True Oldies Time Machine. Coming in at number five on the special countdown was a hit by the Temptations in 1966, a million seller called Ain't Too Proud to Beg. And at number four, Marvin Gaye and Tammy Terrell singing Ain't Nothing Like the Real Thing. Coming in at number three on our list of the five biggest hits with the word ain't in the title, it's the first big hit for Bill Withers. Remember, Ain't No Sunshine?
3: Ain't no sunshine when she's gone.
1: And the second biggest ain't single on our countdown goes back to 1955. Fats Domino and Pat Boone both hit the top 10 with Ain't That a Shame.
4: Ain't that a shame? My tears feel like rain.
1: And the number one hit of the rock and roll era with the word ain't in the title was originally on the charts by Marvin Gaye and Tammy Terrell in 1967. 3 years later, it hit the top of the charts by Diana Ross. This is Ain't No Mountain High Enough on the True Oldies Channel.

All you gotta do, honey, is kind of stand in one spot. 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And that's what you got. Yeah. Now let's go one time. Hey!

0: You got Jerry Lee Lewis with a rock and roll classic. A whole lot of shaking going on. Diana Ross before that, Ain't No Mountain High Enough. And we had a Beatles twin spin. We played I Wanna Hold Your Hand from their very first Capitol album called Meet the Beatles. And we also played I Feel Fine. Now, the folks over at Forbes just ran a story reacting to Rick Beato. He runs a popular YouTube channel. He's calling out stars like McCartney, who now give interviews to influencers and podcasters rather than more serious traditional newspaper reporters or music journalists. Some movie stars are doing the same thing, like Tom Cruise does a lot of press for his new film by appearing on podcasts and TikTok influencers, and he's doing that instead of going on the TV shows, you know, late night Yakety Yak shows. That's going on. All of a sudden, podcasters are very popular to get the word out about your project. Coming up on The Greatest Hits, we got Flush the Format on the way just minutes from now on the TOC.
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0: Bing, bang, boom. You have found the frequency for the Friday Big Show. Shannon on the radio, and it's time again for another exciting edition of Flush the Format. All right, we got a note from Dennis the Menace, who listens to us in West Palm Beach, Florida. I got a good song for Flush, Scott. It was a little played song from years ago called Beep Beep, all about a little Nash Rambler done by the Playmates. He said, if you play this song, I'll be listening. Well, it was not a song that didn't get much airplay. It was a pretty big hit back in the day. Here's the Playmates and our Flush the Format Friday song, Beep Beep.
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Beep, beep, beep, beep. 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

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The little Nash Rambler was right behind. I think that guy could fly. Beep, beep, beep, beep. 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Now we're doing 110. This certainly was a race. For Rambler to pass a caddy would be a big disgrace. 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I'll show him that a Cadillac is not a car to scorn. Beep, beep, beep, beep. 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

0: like it when he says, "Hey, buddy, how you get this thing out of second gear?" Thank you, Dennis the Menace, for that recommendation. Now, if you got another song that might fit right in with Flush the Format, just email me, Scott, at True Oldies Channel, and tell me all about it. Attention, Flush, when you send it.
1: 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This Friday, we'll see partly sunny skies, a high of 79, and calm wind. Tonight, we can expect a 20% chance of showers and thunder, mostly cloudy skies, and a low of 62. And then tomorrow, Saturday, we're looking at a 20% chance of showers, mostly sunny skies, a high of 80, and winds up to 5 miles per hour. Thanks for tuning in. 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

0: 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The Dave Clark 5, Can't You See That She's Mine on the Friday Big Show.
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1: 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This Friday, we'll see partly sunny skies, a high of 79, and calm wind. Tonight, we can expect a 20% chance of showers and thunder, mostly cloudy skies, and a low of 62. And then tomorrow, Saturday, we're looking at a 20% chance of showers, mostly sunny skies, a high of 80, and winds up to 5 miles per hour. Thanks for tuning in. 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

You probably know him from songs like Smoke Gets in Your Eyes or I Saw the Harbor Lights. But don't forget about that one. With This Ring, the Platters rocking it on the True Oldies channel, where Rick Nelson's about ready to blast off right now.

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0: God, it's Friday. Shannon on the radio with the animals in there. We got to get out of this place. Right before that, Freda Payne doing a song called Band of Gold. Not to be confused with another song that was called Band of Gold. That was from back in the mid-50s, done by a guy named Don Cherry. And believe it or not, this guy who was pretty big back in the 50s turned out to have a couple of kids who were both singers. He had a son called Eagle Eye Cherry, that was his name, and his daughter was called Nena Cherry, and they both had hit songs on the radio back in the 80s and 90s. Pretty incredible story for Mr. Don Cherry. Coming up, we got the Monkees and I'm a Believer.
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0: got Little Richard in there kicking off the weekend with a blast off. Coming up, Betty Everett doing the Shoop Shoop song, or maybe you know it as It's in His Kiss. It's up next, along with the Beach Boys on the TOC.
1: 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This Friday, we'll see partly sunny skies, a high of 79, and calm wind. Tonight, we can expect a 20% chance of showers and thunder, mostly cloudy skies, and a low of 62. And then tomorrow, Saturday, we're looking at a 20% chance of showers, mostly sunny skies, a high of 80, and winds up to 5 miles per hour. Thanks for tuning in. 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

playing the Shirelles, and baby, it's you, the original version on the True Oldies channel. Shannon, checking another whacked out request today. Hello to Daddy Bog. He listens to us right around Ocala, Florida. Daddy Bog wants to hear this song by the Crystals. Maybe you remember, He's a Rebel.

0: He's a rebel. He'll never, ever be any good. Sometimes the rebels turn out to be the good ones, right? Coming up, we got Three Dog Night. They'll rock it next on the Friday Free-for-All.
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1: 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This Friday, we'll see partly sunny skies, a high of 79, and a calm wind. Tonight, we can expect a 20% chance of showers and thunder, mostly cloudy skies, and a low of 62. And then tomorrow, Saturday, we're looking at a 20% chance of showers, mostly sunny skies, a high of 80, and winds up to 5 miles per hour. Thanks for tuning in. This is your True Oldies weather on FM 92.7.
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1: July 24th.
0: Here's what happened on this day in music history. A big riot broke out at a Rolling Stones concert in Blackpool, England on this day, and the group was banned from ever playing there again. They finally returned to that town 44 years later in 2008. On July 24th, 1987, a new movie about the life of a 17-year-old rocker named Richie Valens hit the theaters. Lou Diamond Phillips played the lead in La Bamba. Back in 1995, a three-night tribute to Frank Sinatra began at Carnegie Hall in New York. He turned 80 a little later that year. And the movie based on the Beatles' Sgt. Pepper's Lonely Hearts Club Band came out in 1978. The four leads were played by Peter Frampton and this trio, talking about the Bee Gees, playing now on the TOC.

Boogity Big Show underway on the True Oldies channel. Shannon on playing the Association, one of their early big hits called Along Comes Mary.

chubby checker in there. How low can you go? He's doing the Limbo Rock with Scott on the radio. And today we are honoring the album Meet the Beatles, Digging Deep In, Side 2, Cut 2, It's Little Child.

0: take a chance with me.
1: Oh, another great track from the album Meet the Beatles, as we are featuring that album this week on the TOC. Coming up, one of my favorite singers, a guy named B.J. Thomas from the great state of Texas, and he's doing the non-Ooga Ooga version of Hooked on a Feeling.
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Peter Noon, Herman's Hermits, doing a little Silhouettes on the Shade. I got to do a shout out to a guy who listens to us every day out on Long Island. He's in Northport, as a matter of fact, and he wants to hear this song by a group that actually came out of Long Island way back in the, I guess, early 60s or maybe the late 50s. They had a big

0: that's the Bell Notes from Long Island, New York, and I've had it right here on the True Oldies Channel, where Elvis is coming up next.
1: 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This Friday, we'll see partly sunny skies, a high of 79, and a calm wind. Tonight, we can expect a 20% chance of showers and thunder, mostly cloudy skies, and a low of 62. And then tomorrow, Saturday, we're looking at a 20% chance of showers, mostly sunny skies, a high of 80, and winds up to 5 miles per hour. 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

So wait the day before. Finally got a ride with a preacher man who asked, were you bound on such a cold, dark afternoon? As we drove on through the rain, as he listened, I explained,

good heavens and Lord of mercy. I got another request from Long Island, New York, this time from John Lato. He listens to us on 92.3 FM HD3. He says, back in the late 70s, while attending college in Manhattan, I would often drop by the Sam Goody record store on 51st and 6th Avenue. I happened to be in the store on the day that Joe Jackson's Look Sharp album came out. The album was playing over the Sam Goody sound system, and I loved every song, so I bought the album that day. I'm requesting that you play the big single from the album called Is She Really Going Out With Him? It reminds me of my college dating years. And he signs it, ha ha. Thank you, John Lato, and here is Joe Jackson on the TOC.

0: Now, that is definitely a forgotten 45, but it sounds good, doesn't it, on the radio. Is she really going out with him, Mr. Joe Jackson on the TOC? And that about wraps it up for Shannon on the radio. Special thanks to my dog, Riley, for hanging out with me today. He came into the studio and he hadn't left yet. Hang on, Riley. You'll get something to eat in a minute. Robbie Bridges is coming up next with his Fractured Friday Big Show. I'm back tomorrow morning bright and early for the Weekend Big Show right here on the TOC. We love you for listening. Have a great weekend and bye, buckaroos.
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1: 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This Friday, we'll see partly sunny skies, a high of 79, and calm wind. Tonight, we can expect a 20% chance of showers and thunder, mostly cloudy skies, and a low of 62. And then tomorrow, Saturday, we're looking at a 20% chance of showers, mostly sunny skies, a high of 80, and winds up to 5 miles per hour. Thanks for tuning in. 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

Friday festivities underway here at the True Oldies Channel. Counting down to minutes to the weekend, and Robbie Bridges plugged in and rolling, and producer Todd decided we're going to get going with this song. Just remind you what a week we've been through. Here's the Mamas and the Papas.

0: 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Carly Simon and the Doobie Brothers.
1: 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This Friday, we'll see partly sunny skies, a high of 79, and a calm wind. Tonight, we can expect a 20% chance of showers and thunder, mostly cloudy skies, and a low of 62. And then tomorrow, Saturday, we're looking at a 20% chance of showers, mostly sunny skies, a high of 80, and winds up to 5 miles per hour. Thanks for tuning in. 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

0: Bigelow to Richard in Chambersburg, Pennsylvania. Heard me play Gladys Knight in the Pips' Midnight Train to Georgia. He said, there is a similar song I would like you to play. And he's going for this one from Brooke Benton. It's a song, by the way, written by Tony Joe White, who had that big hit Poke Salad Annie. Here's Brooke Benton's Rainy Night in Georgia on the TOC.
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0: I feel it's raining all over the world. 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
1: Boy, what a great song. Going to be a rainy night in Georgia. Here's Brooke Benton on the True Oldies Channel. Carly Simon ahead of that, and Hank Ballard and the Midnighters. Let's go, let's go. Another hour of great oldies for a Friday coming up right here.
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1: 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This Friday, we'll see partly sunny skies, a high of 79, and calm wind. Tonight, we can expect a 20% chance of showers and thunder, mostly cloudy skies, and a low of 62. And then tomorrow, Saturday, we're looking at a 20% chance of showers, mostly sunny skies, a high of 80, and winds up to 5 miles per hour. Thanks for tuning in. This is your True Oldies weather on FM 92.7.
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1: Scott's on the radio trying to get the True Oldies Time Machine to come up with a special order. The question is,
2: what were the five biggest hits with the word ain't in the title?
1: It's an English teacher's nightmare, but we're ready to go with the True Oldies Time Machine. Coming in at number five on the special countdown was a hit by the Temptations in 1966, a million seller called Ain't Too Proud to Beg. And at number four, Marvin Gaye and Tammy Terrell singing Ain't Nothing Like the Real Thing. Coming in at number three on our list of the five biggest hits with the word ain't in the title, it's the first big hit for Bill Withers. Remember, Ain't No Sunshine?
3: Ain't no sunshine when she's gone.
1: And the second biggest ain't single on our countdown goes back to 1955. Fats Domino and Pat Boone both hit the top 10 with Ain't That a Shame.
4: Ain't that a shame? My tears feel like rain.
1: And the number one hit of the rock and roll era with the word ain't in the title was originally on the charts by Marvin Gaye and Tammy Terrell in 1967. 3 years later, it hit the top of the charts by Diana Ross. This is Ain't No Mountain High Enough on the True Oldies Channel.

0: Summer sounds best right here. Boy, this summer's flying by too hard to believe. Next week is August. Brian Island on at your oldest channel. Diana Ross up the time machine that Scott put together. And the Beatles in there with Penny Lane. Oh, and the Joe Jeffrey Group by request. My Pledge of Love. Doing that for John. Thank you for checking in from Atlanta, Georgia on the Facebook page at True Oldies Channel. Little River Band coming up. We'll get on Marvin Gaye and the Four Seasons.
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0: Just doing some reminiscing, waiting for the weekend. That is the Australian band called Little River Band. I think it's a part American band now. They got members, American members now, but started out as an Australian band anyway. Left Bank ahead of that with Walk Away Renee, Baroque Pop, they called it. And I am Robbie Bridges. A lot of requests, a lot of tunes to do, Four Seasons. We'll get on to Guess Who, and I got a great Philadelphia song.
1: 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This Friday, we'll see partly sunny skies, a high of 79, and calm wind. Tonight, we can expect a 20% chance of showers and thunder, mostly cloudy skies, and a low of 62. And then tomorrow, Saturday, we're looking at a 20% chance of showers, mostly sunny skies, a high of 80, and winds up to 5 miles per hour. Thanks for tuning in. 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

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Can we slow it down? Let's slow it down. I got a big anniversary to celebrate. This is for Alice and Henry. 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Said we're coming in loud and clear today. Happy 52nd anniversary, kids. 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

0: Chicago. If you leave me now, Satara Chicago, still the best torn section in rock and roll. I always say it when I play Chicago. And Robbie Bridges, another hour of Friday Oldies coming up right here, the TOC.
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1: 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This Friday, we'll see partly sunny skies, a high of 79, and calm wind. Tonight, we can expect a 20% chance of showers and thunder, mostly cloudy skies, and a low of

0: Love it, Zombie. She's not there on the True Oldies channel. Carole King, I Feel the Earth Move Under My Feet. And a big Friday song from the OJs on the Love Train. Coming up, we'll get some Soul Man in here. Got the Beatles doing Revolution and Sunny with Cher.
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1: 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This Friday, we'll see partly sunny skies, a high of 79, and calm wind. Tonight, we can expect a 20% chance of showers and thunder, mostly cloudy skies, and a low of 62. And then tomorrow, Saturday, we're looking at a 20% chance of showers, mostly sunny skies, a high of 80, and winds up to 5 miles per hour. Thanks for tuning in. 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

The genius Ray Charles on the True Oldies channel, and this is Robbie Bridges taking a look back this day of 1987. The movie was La Bamba, the biopic all about the life and times of Ritchie Valens. Great movie. Cousin Brucey, our friend Cousin Brucey, is in the movie, and of course starred Lou Diamond Phillips off the soundtrack. Another hit version of a song Ritchie had a hit with, Los Lobos on the

0: The movie La Bamba in theaters this week in 1987 off the soundtrack. That big smash hit from Los Lobos, their version of Richie Valens, La Bamba. And Robbie Bridges with more great oldies coming up for Friday. ELO gets it cranking next.
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0: The greatest hits play right here on the True Oldies channel. I'm Scott, taking a quick peek at the rock and roll calendar for
1: July 24th.
0: Here's what happened on this day in music history. A big riot broke out at a Rolling Stones concert in Blackpool, England on this day, and the group was banned from ever playing there again. They finally returned to that town 44 years later in 2008. On July 24th, 1987, a new movie about the life of a 17-year-old rocker named Richie Valens hit the theaters. Lou Diamond Phillips played the lead in La Bamba. Back in 1995, a three-night tribute to Frank Sinatra began at Carnegie Hall in New York. He turned 80 a little later that year. And the movie based on the Beatles' Sgt. Pepper's Lonely Hearts Club Band came out in 1978. The four leads were played by Peter Frampton and this trio, talking about the Bee Gees, playing now on the TOC.

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Awesome summer stuff. Drifters, you know where they are, right? Under the Boardwalk.

0: Paul Anka song. Should have been that song called Lonely Boy. Loves his calendar girl. There's Neil Sedaka on the True Oldies channel. Calendar Girl under the boardwalk, huh? Drifters back to back with it. And Aretha started the hour with Respect. We're getting spicy here at Robbie Bridges. Rocking out with Steppenwolf. J&E Americans coming up with a classic by request. Going to play that for Teresa listening to us outside of Chicago, Illinois. Joliet, Illinois. That is on Facebook at BTO and the Monkees too.
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0: great request. Jay Black and the Americans. Cara Mia on the True Oldies channel. Jay Black, some people think, sounds a little bit like Roy Orbison on that record. Coming up, BTO, The Monkees, and we'll take care of another movie soundtrack request.
1: 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This Friday, we'll see partly sunny skies, a high of 79, and calm wind. Tonight, we can expect a 20% chance of showers and thunder, mostly cloudy skies, and a low of 62. And then tomorrow, Saturday, we're looking at a 20% chance of showers, mostly sunny skies, a high of 80, and winds up to 5 miles per hour. Thanks for tuning in. 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

I had a request for this yesterday, and I happened to notice that today is the anniversary of the Sgt. Pepper's Lonely Hearts Club Band movie coming out. You remember that movie in the 70s? Kind of a goofy movie, and Peter Frampton was in it, and Elton John. And, well, how about this song off the soundtrack, their version, I've Gotta Get You Into My Life. Here is Earth, Wind, and Fire, The Elements, on the True Oldies Channel.

0: From the 1977 Sgt. Pepper's Lonely Hearts Club Band movie, Earth, Wind, and Fire, doing the Beatles, Got to Get You Into My Life on the TOC. At another hour, the greatest hits for a Friday Night Live coming up. Hang out right here.
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1: 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This Friday, we'll see partly sunny skies, a high of 79, and calm wind. Tonight, we can expect a 20% chance of showers and thunder, mostly cloudy skies, and a low of 62. And then tomorrow, Saturday, we're looking at a 20% chance of showers, mostly sunny skies, a high of 80, and winds up to 5 miles per hour. Thanks for tuning in. 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